washing dishes and baby clothes. He's so ambitious, he even sews. But don't forget, folks, that's what you get, folks, for making whoopee. Another year, maybe less. What's this I hear? Well, can't you guess? She feels neglected, and he's suspected.

0: Starting off the third set with, I think, the best recording ever of the classic or standard, if you will, Goodbye Pork Pie Hat, the homage to saxophonist Lester Young, here sung by Joni Mitchell with the backup band, if you will, of the gods, Pat Metheny on guitar, Lyle Mays, vocalist. Gosh, there was Jaco Pastorius, very evident on the bass, and Michael Brecker playing saxophone, and on and on and on. It's good to know that Joni Mitchell, at the age of 79, gave her first ticketed concert recently in many years. She had suffered from an aneurysm and had to learn how to walk, much less to sing again. And she's back, and apparently I read some reviews of the concert, which was given at the Gorge in Washington State, an outdoor venue, that she was fabulous, lacking only the highest of the high notes. And, of course, she was famous for that, but her skill seemed to be undiminished after all these years and after all the misfortune that she had to go through with the health setbacks. She started off mistakenly, I think, pegged as a folk singer. She's really more a jazz singer to me, and was even when she was singing folk songs. Of course, her own material, her own songwriting is legendary, and you could list all of the songs that you're already familiar with and that other and many other performers did. But I will always remember her, sorry to speak in the past tense, she's still around, obviously, as a full-blown jazz artist. And that's the way I think she should be remembered most of all. Second in the set, we heard John Coltrane, Song of Praise. John Coltrane era un hombre de fiel por seguro. 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

Thelonious Monk doing Monk's Dream to start off the last set. It would be an understatement, extreme understatement, to say that this brilliant musician was original. And although he's had many followers, even his most devoted followers have been unable to really successfully imitate him. His musical vision was both way ahead of its time and at the same time deeply rooted in tradition. He had studied the giants of stride piano, an early form of jazz playing mastered by, exemplified by James Johnson.

0: And it's also the end of broadcasting for Thursday, the end of broadcasting
1: seven,
0: for 1970.
1: Beardale 9, decreasing 6 in Humber later. Rain, then showers, moderate or poor becoming good. Southwesterly 6 to gale 8, occasionally severe gale 9.
2: At the first stroke, it will be 11, 24, and 50 seconds. At the third stroke, it will be 11, 25.
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1: 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Otherwise variable 4, mainly normally in southeast.
0: A happy new year to you.
5: At the third stroke, it will be 11, 25, precisely.

people exist before they're allowed to be free. 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

0: 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We thoroughly enjoyed it.
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1: I'd like to sing a song now that I wrote, I think, before I tried to make a second comeback. And this, I think I'm basically talking about myself in this one. This is called Wild World.

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0: Okay.
2: 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I mean, really just not.
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has come to town. Everyone's dressed and standing around. Alice is wearing her sexiest gown, but she doesn't want you to look at her. Beautiful people are queuing to drown. They wait for the lifeguard to put on his crown, but he's up at the other end of